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1: green, green, green,
4: green, green, green, green, green,
1: green, green, green, green, green, green, green, green, green, green, green, green, green, green, green, green, green, green, green, green, green, green, green, green, green, green, green, green, 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

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I said you look so fine that I really want to make you mine. Come on and get your kicks. Now you don't need a money.

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I say you look so fine that I really want to make you mine. 4, 5, 6, come on and get your kicks. Now you don't need a money.